0: song means the similar of mine. I'm gonna let it shine.
1: Me.
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watching now. We need to change this rhetoric. We need to stop hiding the part of Rastafari where it's prosperity and wealth and health and wisdom.

Reggae music keep we the Jamaican alive. Because even most time you find yourself having a little problem and you hear two music a play, you rather to listen to the music more than give up to the problem. But probably as soon as the music over, the problem arrive back.

just want love you. I just want love you.

Jésus, si bon, quand c'est lui guéri là.